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2: Linkin Park has shared a new clip from the band's upcoming documentary, Unshatter. The clip, streaming on YouTube, features Mike Shinoda sitting in the studio alongside Blink-182's Mark Hoppus as they listen to a recording of the song Unshatter, which is featured on the deluxe version of Linkin Park's 2024 comeback album From Zero. Unshatter, the film, follows Linkin Park's journey in reforming the band with new vocalist Emily Armstrong following the 2017 death of frontman Chester Bennington. Unshatter, the documentary, hits theaters on September 30th. The accompanying soundtrack will be released on September 25th. I'm Steve Burrell with the Channel 93 Music Feed.
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I'm Smitty. If you got to catch the All-American Rejects at their secret pop-up show just a couple months ago, then you got to see some of their jams from their brand new album live. That album just dropped May 15th. It's called Sandbox. You're going to dig it. 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

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Almost Monday. No more regrets. Judah and the Lion. Maybe the best is now.

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Channel 93.3, I'm Smitty. I've said it before and I will say it again. You're going to want to see Spamalot before that leaves the Denver Center. 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
2: Linkin Park has shared a new clip from the band's upcoming documentary, Unshatter. The clip, streaming on YouTube, features Mike Shinoda sitting in the studio alongside Blink-182's Mark Hoppus as they listen to a recording of the song Unshatter, which is featured on the deluxe version of Linkin Park's 2024 comeback album From Zero. Unshatter, the film, follows Linkin Park's journey in reforming the band with new vocalist Emily Armstrong following the 2017 death of frontman Chester Bennington. Unshatter, the documentary, hits theaters on September 30th. The accompanying soundtrack will be released on September 25th. I'm Steve Burrell with the Channel 93 Music Feed.
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Channel 93.3, I'm Smitty. Almost Monday about to give us a new album called Thank God It's Almost Monday. And then they're bringing that through Summit on November 19th. It's No More Regrets. This off the upcoming album, new music from Almost Monday. 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
1: Hey, bud, I got you a gift.
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1: I was over here. Should I get him a gift? 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
1: 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I'm just going to return it. You don't even know what's in that bag.
2: I'm sure it's great.
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1: Fine. Open it.
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1: Yeah?
2: This is too much.
3: 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Oh, my God!
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3: 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Oh, my God!
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27: 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This is what we sound like. This is not intentional. This is actually what we sound like. Mm-hmm. So we're intentionally not trying to not sound like ourselves, which maybe some records have a different sound.
28: 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That's true. We've tried a lot of different things, and still people can pretty quickly identify it as Weezer.
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Punk Tacos to Go up next. 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

Nah, don't do drugs, kids, unless you want to. It's Punk Tacos to go. That's Zeke right there. Let's get drugs. I'm Nerf. Never promised to be a role model, at least on this show. So let's get into some Descendants. These guys are coming to town with Social Distortion and the Chats. I should play some Chats. Anyway, Descendants, Kabuki Girl, one of the songs that made them famous. Love these guys, and don't miss that show at Mission Ballroom. Going to be a good one. It's Punk Tacos to go.

Suicide Machine, Sometimes I Don't Mind, it's Punk Tacos to Go. I am Nerf and Mainliners. This is a band I'm excited about. And it was funny because I just kept seeing this video with this kid in a shopping cart being pushed along talking about No Mas Tequila. And I was like, Instagram really wants me to like this band. And then I listened to it and damn it, I did. It's Punk Tacos to Go. No Mas Tequila from the Mainliners.

The legendary Rancid. Tomorrow never comes. It's Punk Tacos to go. I'm Nerf, and I hope you're doing well this Saturday night. So, Saturday the 1st, I was in the pit. You might have seen me. Voodoo Glow Skulls with Authority Zero. Sorry, Sweetheart. Venomous Pinks. Amazing show. Had a blast. And turning the corner in the pit, and somebody, you know who you are, stepped on my foot. It's probably an accident. I get it. Broken metatarsal, sprained ankle. I piled. Somebody landed on top of me, or I turned and landed, but one way or the other, cracked a rib in my back. I'm old. So I haven't talked about this on the air yet. But, you know, we're friends, and you get this. If you're listening to this type of music and you're as old as I am, sometimes it's hard to stay out of the pit. But I guess it's time for me to stay out of the pit. And so I'll play a little Voodoo Glow Skulls because they were the ones that got me in the pit. It wasn't the devil, though this title is The Devil Made Me Do It. Voodoo Glow Skulls. Hoodoo, voodoo, voodoo. I'm not mad.

0: that.
1: I kind of like that, too. It's the new Paradox right there. I kind of like that. It's Punk Tacos to go. Yeah, you'll hear that on the station. All sorts of different places, but here especially. Because, we played the Paradox on Punk Tacos before KTCL at large. So, yeah, I don't know. I'm ready to take a little credit for that. And they went to number one on the charts. And they were the first all-black band to hit number one on the charts. That's so sick. That is so freaking cool. It's Punk Tacos to go. This band, these guys like kind of came down with the last drop of rain. They are really young. And that's awesome. I love that young people are making punk music at all. It's not a phase, Mom. Fake ID, XCOM, Punk Tacos to go.

In Dog We Trust, Reagan Youth Punk Tacos to go. You know, if you ever have any ideas about stuff you think you should hear on Punk Tacos, but you don't hear on Punk Tacos, nerf@ktcl.com is my email. There you go. I'll listen to you. I'll listen to whatever you suggest, in fact. Got a great local scene. We play a lot of local music on air, too. But, you know, hey, you can't catch every band. So fire it up, man. nerf@ktcl.com. NERF@ktcl. It's really 8 letters to remember. And then an at and a dot. I need to smoke less weed. Circle Jerks. Live Fast, Die Young. Punk Tacos to go.

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1: Rock Lobster.
0: Ha, said it first. It's Punk Tacos to Go. Shame right there doing their cover of Rock Lobster. Awesome version. There's my cover for the evening. And I'm just about done. I got a couple more minutes here, so I'll play what I can play before they cut me off like the bar usually does. Darts US is this band. My Heart is Graveyard. Hope you have a great Saturday night. It's Punk Tacos to Go. Love you, Denver.

that doesn't go away but just seems to get better and better. Magic House there, released today. That's Dino Lenny, and it's his Jack in Loft extended mix. It's John Digweed. Welcome to the show. Hope you're well. Hope you had a good week. Before we get into the show, I just want to say how sad I was to hear the news that Nico Sturgeon's

Reading all the comments online, you can definitely see that Nico made a massive impact on so many people around the world with his DJing, his music, and everything else he brought us in. Keeping the music going now, this is OMRL, this is Zanarius.

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1: Next up, something forthcoming on Bedrock in a few weeks. Chalou Garcia, this is Die on Fire. Been all playing this out, getting some fantastic reactions to it. Quite different for the Bedrock label, but this is what I love about it. It's just got such an instant groove to it. So hope you guys like it as much as I.

Before we head into the break, just want to thank everyone who's been commenting and supporting the new Live at Twilio album. 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

0: The last 60 minutes, you've been listening to the excellent sounds of Ben Gamoy. We opened up his mix with his track Forgot About Tomorrow, which is from his forthcoming EP. Thanks to Ben for putting that together, and just check out his socials if you want to find out where he's playing around the planet. Don't forget, Twilo album, still some finished physical CDs available. Unfortunately, all the vinyl has sold out, but there is a limited amount of the deluxe box set available only at the Bedrock shop. That's it for this week's show. Thanks again for tuning in. I'll be back same time, same place, only here on Transitions. Have yourself a great week.
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4: Linkin Park has shared a new clip from the band's upcoming documentary, Unshatter. 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Unshatter, the film, follows Linkin Park's journey in reforming the band with new vocalist Emily Armstrong following the 2017 death of frontman Chester Bennington. Unshatter, the documentary, hits theaters on September 30th. The accompanying soundtrack will be released on September 25th. I'm Steve Burrell with the Channel 93 Music Feed.
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24: 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This is what we sound like. 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This is actually what we sound like. Mm-hmm. So we're intentionally not trying to not sound like ourselves, which maybe some records have a different sound.
25: 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That's true. We've tried a lot of different things, and still people can pretty quickly identify it as Weezer.
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1: Linkin Park has shared a new clip from the band's upcoming documentary, Unshatter. The clip, streaming on YouTube, features Mike Shinoda sitting in the studio alongside Blink-182's Mark Hoppus as they listen to a recording of the song Unshatter, which is featured on the deluxe version of Linkin Park's 2024 comeback album From Zero. Unshatter, the film, follows Linkin Park's journey in reforming the band with new vocalist Emily Armstrong following the 2017 death of frontman Chester Bennington. Unshatter, the documentary, hits theaters on September 30th. The accompanying soundtrack will be released on September 25th. I'm Steve Burrell with the Channel 93 Music Feed.
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13: 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It's not intentional so much as the way that we recorded it was a little more organic, just the band coming off of rehearsing these songs, getting them, whipping them into shape, and then just being in a room together and playing. This is what we sound like. 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This is actually what we sound like. Mm-hmm. So we're intentionally not trying to not sound like ourselves, which maybe some records have a different sound.
14: 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That's true. 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
3: When I was in the third grade, I thought that I was gay, cause I could draw. 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She's like, Ben, you've loved girls since before pre-K. Tripping. Yeah, I guess she had a point, didn't she? 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A

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Almost Monday. 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Noah Kahan, Doors. Weezer, we might as well be strangers.

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2: Linkin Park has shared a new clip from the band's upcoming documentary, Unshatter. The clip, streaming on YouTube, features Mike Shinoda sitting in the studio alongside Blink-182's Mark Hoppus as they listen to a recording of the song Unshatter, which is featured on the deluxe version of Linkin Park's 2024 comeback album From Zero. Unshatter, the film, follows Linkin Park's journey in reforming the band with new vocalist Emily Armstrong following the 2017 death of frontman Chester Bennington. Unshatter, the documentary, hits theaters on September 30th. The accompanying soundtrack will be released on September 25th. I'm Steve Burrell with the Channel 93 Music Feed.
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22: 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This is what we sound like. 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This is actually what we sound like. Mm-hmm. So we're intentionally not trying to not sound like ourselves, which maybe some records have a different sound.
23: 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That's true. We've tried a lot of different things, and still people can pretty quickly identify it as Weezer.
21: Weezer comes to the Ball Arena for The Gathering on September 16th with Silver Sun Pickups and The Shins. 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
0: 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Almost Monday. 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Judah and the Lion. Maybe the best is now.

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Temper City.

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Happy Sunday Fun Day. I don't know about you, but this has been a packed weekend with music. I myself went to Mount Joy. Maybe you hit Mount Joy. Maybe you hit LCD Sound System at Red Rocks. Whatever you got into this weekend, today is a day to take it easy and recover. 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

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I'm Simone. If you didn't see, we have added the Paradox to the concert calendar at ktcl.com. However, the show sold out so quickly, you're going to have to try and win them with us a little bit later down the line. Here's a new track from the band. It's I Kinda Like That on Channel 93.3.

Channel 93.3. I'm Simone, throwing it back to Incubus with Dig. Something I am super excited for today, the Manic Pixie Dream Market is coming to Colorado. It is going down today from 11 a.m. to 5 p.m. It says nothing over $20, and it's right off Santa Fe Drive with 60-plus vendors, free entry, all ages, and truly the name Manic Pixie Dream Market, that's exactly how it looks. Like, watching the video, it's, think beautiful flowers, long skirts, pretty color sequences. Like, I want to go so bad. You might see me there if you're going as well. Channel 93.3.

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0: 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I did not get a chance to check out the Anything Nature Library in Thornton. It is officially open. I cannot wait to go. The building, structure itself looks so cool. There's, outside garden. There is a one-mile loop trail. And while it might be super hot right now, when things cool down, it's going to be so nice. If you've gone, let me know on Instagram. You can either hit me up at KTCL Channel 933, or you can find me. I've now, at this point, collabed on a lot of videos. So while my at is a little complicated, I'm pretty easy to find. 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
0: So you've been taking one of these little pink pills daily?
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0: And you feel?
3: 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And more.
0: More? Huh. I didn't think we could feel like that again at our age.
3: Oh, get ready, girl.
0: Ooh la la.
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I'm Simone. If you made it to one of the Red Rock shows for Mount Joy, I was there on Thursday. Luckily, we came in after the rain. I hope you stayed dry. 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

Channel 93.3. That's a new one from Super Sometimes, Afterthought. I'm Simone, and I have been loving these mid-80 temperatures. I think kind of for the foreseeable future, the highest we're getting is 91, but we're staying pretty mid-80s. Let's hope that doesn't change. 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

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It's not up at KTCL.com yet, but a little birdie told me it's going to be there soon. 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
2: 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Thanks, Cyclospora!
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Channel 93.3, I'm Simone. Throwing it back to the Yeah, Yeah, Yes. Heads will roll. Still one of my favorite posters I have acquired was from their Red Rock show. Truly the year loses me, but it was a sick poster. 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I mean.

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1: 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I'm Simone. I've been raving about how packed October is with like banging shows. Knox is one of those artists. He's going to be at the Ogden Theater October 20th. 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

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Amazing show. Jeez, man, it's been over a week already. Oh, my goodness. Friday night, last Friday, was great. And I don't know. Jacob sounded great. He shouted out his girlfriend on the stage, which I was like, oh, he's almost got a girlfriend. Might be a celebrity wedding coming. Who knows? 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

Boys, it's summer in the Channel 93.3 Garage. It's the Ataris covering that song. And before that, Stolen Dance from Milky Chance up in there. One of our couple, three maybe, Garage sessions with Milky Chance. Great dudes. We love them. It's Channel 93.3 Nerf. This is the Garage Brunch. So let's play another session you can only hear right here on Channel 93.3. Cake doing Short Skirt, Long Jacket.

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Afterthoughts, Super Sometimes on Channel 93.3. Those lads from San Diego already like doing collabs with Blink 182. It got on the Madden soundtrack for the next Madden game. Those guys and the Paradox. It's kind of a pop punk heavy Madden game, I guess, unless they're the only two on it. But that's cool. One way or the other, good taste. Channel 93.3.

Weathers wasn't going to go out. It's Channel 93.3 Nerf. So Death Cab for Cutie, great taste in music. If you ask them, they'd made a decision that the greatest album to ever come out of the Pacific Northwest, they say it's Modest Mouse, The Lonely Crowded West. Did I get that right? Crowded Lonely West? Lonely Crowded West. Anyway, listen to that album. It's definitely interesting for sure. I don't know if I'd say it's the best. Beats Nevermind? Come on. Riptides.

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Self-Aware, that's the song. The band is Temper City, brand new. In fact, there's not much material out there from them. So if you like that song, you might have to wait to hear another. But that's okay. Everybody's got to start somewhere. These guys started somewhere, and now they're coming to play Coors Field. That's pretty sweet. In fact, you can win tickets and throwback lunch all this week to MyChem at Coors Field. They'll be playing the entirety of the Black Parade album. 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

0: It's My Life from No Doubt on Channel 93.3. I'm Nerf, and I remember when they put that cover out, everybody was like, oh yeah, like the Talk Talk song. And I was like, the what, what? And everybody's like, you didn't know the original by Talk Talk? And I was like, no, I'm from Littleton, man. And that might sound like a weird thing to say, but if you are of a certain age and you are from Littleton, you know, it wasn't until like 2007 that this radio station broadcast into Littleton very well and really didn't have an alternative rock station before that. It was all KBPI and KAZY and, like, you know, grew up on hair metal, whether you liked it or not, you know. And I really did not know Talk Talk from Adam. And I'm glad we've got alternative rock in Littleton now, you know. Making it a habitable place. Just kidding, Littleton. Love ya. It's Channel 93.3. I'm Nerf, and on the way, got a little bike roots for ya. Their song Delicate, that's coming up. Kicking it off a little Linkin Park next.
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Channel 93.3, I'm Nerf. These guys are like on a label that's coming up with them. 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So this band is growing right alongside their label. 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I'm bullish on Blue Grape, and I'm bullish on Bike Roots for sure. 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

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So it's kind of, I just love the origin story of Dexter and the Moonrocks. They're from Abilene, Texas. So every band that they knew coming up in Abilene was a country band. You know, they like, there was no alternative rock scene. But they liked alternative rock. So it's like, they're like, no, what are you going to do? Play country music you hate, right? So they decided to be what they are. But that's not the shocking part. The shocking part is that they found enough people in Abilene, Texas to support them to get big enough to where they could actually tour and break out of Abilene, Texas. I mean, that's, you know, no scene. Talk about zero scene in Abilene, Texas. You know what I mean? But hey, they did it, and I'm stoked for them. Freaking Out, Dexter and the Moonrocks, Channel 93.3.

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Almost Monday. 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Cage the Elephant. Beaches in Tennessee. Noah Kahan, Doors.

Rumors, that is the brand new Noah Kahan. It's Channel 93.3. Noah Kahan, explosive, amazing, lots of fans out there. And I got to say, the more I learn about that guy, the more I become a fan. Just a kind of a cool dude, a cool human being. And the show that I saw a week ago today, pretty great. Amazing set, all that. It was wild. So go Noah Kahan. I wonder how big he can get. I just want to see him be bigger than Taylor Swift. I don't know why, but I do. It's Channel 93.3.

0: Daft Punk, One More Time, that album in 2012 was massive. I just remember like going to a pool and it was playing. Then you go into a store, they're listening to it there. Go like to somebody's backyard, they were listening to it there. You just could not escape it. And it was fun because it was like Daft Punk went disco, you know? I've always been kind of like a little more electronic, and this was like somewhat more organic and disco-y, which, hey, I approve. Disco, for what it's worth, had some great bass lines, and you could dance to it. It's Channel 93.3. Nerve. Straight ahead. Got Pepper from the Butthole Surfers. A little bit of a departure from Daft Punk. And also, the new one from Sublime, Until the Sun Explodes. Keep it here.
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Channel 93.3, I'm Nerf. If you can wait, you can see these guys at the Federal Theater the Saturday after Thanksgiving. If you can't wait, and you're okay with driving up to Fort Fun or Colorado Springs, you can see them at the Soundbar or the Black Sheep. They will be playing there. 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

Lenny Kravitz, Channel 93.3. I'm Nerf, and these guys, Silver Sun Pickups, gonna be in town playing with Weezer at Ball Arena, and that's the Shins are on that bill too. It's the 16th of September, and you can win tickets this week in short-term memory. 410. 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Lazy Eye.

0: throw some matches. It's Sleeping with Sirens on Channel 93.3 Nerf. What do you think? Too heavy? I don't know. I like it. It rocks. I don't know. Dead Poets Society, that's pretty good too. Pierce the Veil. We got heavier music on. The music nerds have approved than we have in a while. I think guitar stuff is making a comeback right now. It's Channel 93.3 Nerf. Straight ahead, I got a little Go for Broke from the band Nox, or the artist Nox, I should say. Back to the music here in just over five.
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1: 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Nerf getting out of here, and Swanee coming in next. He's got the new Almost Monday, and I will see you tomorrow at 3 about this time. 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
2: Linkin Park has shared a new clip from the band's upcoming documentary, Unshatter. The clip, streaming on YouTube, features Mike Shinoda sitting in the studio alongside Blink-182's Mark Hoppus as they listen to a recording of the song Unshatter, which is featured on the deluxe version of Linkin Park's 2024 comeback album From Zero. Unshatter, the film, follows Linkin Park's journey in reforming the band with new vocalist Emily Armstrong following the 2017 death of frontman Chester Bennington. Unshatter, the documentary, hits theaters on September 30th. The accompanying soundtrack will be released on September 25th. I'm Steve Burrell with the Channel 93 Music Feed.
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National Weather Service in Denver has issued a flash flood warning for South Central Elbert County until 5:30 p.m. At 2:54 p.m. Mountain Daylight Time, Doppler radar indicated thunderstorms producing heavy rain across the warned area. Between 1 and 2 inches of rain have fallen. Additional rainfall amounts up to 1 inch are possible in the warned area. Flash flooding is ongoing or

flash flooding caused by thunderstorms. Source, radar indicated. Impact, flash flooding of small creeks and streams, gulches, roads, and poor drainage and low-lying areas. Some locations that will experience flash flooding include mainly rural areas of south-central Elbert County. This includes the following streams and drainages: West Bijou Creek, East Bijou Creek, Reed Springs Creek, Big Sandy Creek, Spring Branch and Antelope Creek. Turn around, don't drown when encountering flooded roads. Most of flood deaths occur in vehicles. Be aware of your surroundings and do not drive on flooded roads. Excessive runoff from the storm will cause flash flooding of small creeks and streams, country roads, farmland along creeks, and other low-lying areas.

Channel 93.3. Swanee here for the happy Sunday. I'm closing out another weekend. We've still got plenty of time to celebrate. I've got new music on the way from Temper City, Self Aware. We got new music from The Revivalists coming up, Heart Stop. 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

0: 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I'm Swanee. Happy Sunday. Happy back to school for lots of the kiddos out there. 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
1: It's empty in the valley of your heart. 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

Brand new music on Channel 93.3. It's the Revivalists with Heartstop. They're going to be coming through Red Rocks next month. They're playing September 25th. We've got it on the calendar, ktcl.com. Starting tomorrow, Steve Burrell playing What's in My Can, giving away tickets to that show. That's Monday through Friday this week. It's Channel 93.3. 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
0: On the next episode of How's My Kidney?
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Channel 93.3, Swanee here for the 4 o'clock. Happy Sunday, folks. We're getting through to the end of another weekend. Still have hours and hours left to party, and that's just what we're going to do. I've got a throwback from Cranberries on the way, Linger. We've got some new Modest Mouse later in the hour, picking Dragon's Pockets. Right now, new music from Sublime. You saw them just about a week ago at Fiddler's Green. That was a great show. It's Sublime, Until the Sun Explodes. 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

It's a throwback on Channel 93.3, Cranberries, Linger. Did you have to? I'm Swanee. Coming up in just a couple minutes, new music from Modest Mouse, Picking Dragons' Pockets. We got some Beastie Boys, Tame Impala on the way as well. It's Channel 93.3.

0: New music on Channel 93.3. It's Modest Mouse with Picking Dragons Pockets. I'm Swanee, getting us through another Sunday afternoon. Yes, the end of the weekend is right around the corner, but fret not. I've got some awesome music on the way to help the sting, you know. New music from Noah Kahan. Doors coming up in just a couple minutes before we say goodbye to the 4 o'clock hour. Coming up tomorrow in the PM, Nerf giving away tickets to Weezer live at Ball Arena on September 16th. Silver Sun pickups on that show. The Shins on that show. It's been a hot minute since I've seen The Shins live. It's going to be a good one. Check it out on the calendar, ktcl.com. Monday through Friday, 4 to 4:20 p.m., Nerf playing short-term memory for the win.
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2: Linkin Park has shared a new clip from the band's upcoming documentary, Unshatter. The clip, streaming on YouTube, features Mike Shinoda sitting in the studio alongside Blink-182's Mark Hoppus as they listen to a recording of the song Unshatter, which is featured on the deluxe version of Linkin Park's 2024 comeback album From Zero. Unshatter, the film, follows Linkin Park's journey in reforming the band with new vocalist Emily Armstrong following the 2017 death of frontman Chester Bennington. Unshatter, the documentary, hits theaters on September 30th. The accompanying soundtrack will be released on September 25th. I'm Steve Burrell with the Channel 93.3 Music Feed.
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Jano 93.3, Swanee here for the 5 o'clock. Happy Sunday, folks, heading into a new week. Still plenty of party time left, and that's exactly what we're going to be doing. I'm hanging out till 7 o'clock. Got some new music on the way from Super Sometimes, Afterthought. Got some Smashing Pumpkins on the way, Disarm. New music from Nothing But Thieves later in the hour, Evolution. That's all coming up. Right now, new music from Bike Routes. You saw them in March back for Kegs and Eggs. That was a blast. They were just through again a couple weeks ago playing in their Marquee Theater. It's Bike Routes, Delicate, new music on Channel 93.3. 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

Super Sometimes Afterthought. It's new music on Channel 93.3. They're going to be here next month, not in the Denver area. They're going to be playing Fort Collins September 22nd at Sound Bar. And then next day, they're going all the way down to Colorado Springs playing the Black Sheep on the 23rd. Not hitting a Denver date this time. I don't know why they're driving through Denver without playing in the best city in the state. But they will be back in Denver in November playing the 28th at the Federal Theater. It's Channel 93.3.

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I'm Swanee. We're heading into the evening. Here's what's coming up for 6 o'clock. New music from Temper City to top things off. We got some new Paradox coming up as well. It's Channel 93.3.